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1: A great night at Greenfield Lake Amphitheater starts and ends at The Harp on South 3rd. 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
1: 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Ain't how it's supposed to be, so please don't go.
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1: Bo here. 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
2: We interrupt these special announcements for a special announcement. Due to an incredibly special situation caused by the fact that Marsha always seems to be, quote, running late, Pengo at Mellow Mushroom will now begin at 8 p.m. on Monday nights. We'll still have $4 drafts. We'll still have great prizes. We'll just be starting at 8 because Marsha can't get her act together. We hope to see you at Pengo. Mondays at 8 p.m. Thanks, Marsha. At Mellow Mushroom on Oleander.
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0: 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Thursday, June 11th at the Greenfield Lake Amphitheater, it's Wyatt Flores.
1: Said, won't you stay with me? I can't keep going if you leave. Ain't how it's supposed to be, so please don't go.
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0: 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Don't miss Wyatt Flores, live at the Greenfield Lake Amphitheater, Thursday, June 11th.
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2: 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We hope you've been before. We want you to come again. 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And remember, every hour of your life is precious. 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
3: We interrupt these special announcements for a special announcement. 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We'll still have $4 drafts. 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We'll just be starting at 8 because Marsha can't get her act together. We hope to see you at Pango. 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
1: 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Ain't how it's supposed to be, so please don't go.
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6: We interrupt these special announcements for a special announcement. Due to an incredibly special situation caused by the fact that Marsha always seems to be, quote, running late, Pango at Mellow Mushroom will now begin at 8 p.m. on Monday nights. We'll still have $4 drafts. We'll still have great prizes. We'll just be starting at 8 because Marsha can't get her act together. We hope to see you at Pango. Mondays at 8 p.m. Thanks, Marsha. At Mellow Mushroom on Oleander.
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0: That's the Lone Bellow here on the Penguin with their song, Honey. Getting things going for us this morning. The Revivalists helping out as well with their breakout song, Wish I Knew You. Hope everybody is doing all right on this Wednesday morning, this hump day. Kim here to welcome you to a new day and this morning show. It's brought to you by our good buddies from Slice of Life, longtime Penguin partners, and of course, a great place to go hang, eat, drink, and be merry. 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That's at 7. 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We've got Beck on deck, Willie and Lucas, Taj Mahal, the Black Keys, and more headed your way here on the Penguin.
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0: The Black Keys here on The Penguin with Crawling Kingsnake. Closing out that set, Taj Mahal packing up his leaving trunk, Willie and Lucas Nelson and their beautiful rendition of Pearl Jam's Just Breathe, and Beck's latest Ride Lonesome there at the top of the set. 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And for today's positive note, some wisdom from Ferris Bueller. Life moves pretty fast. If you don't stop and look around once in a while, you could miss it. Life moves pretty fast. If you don't stop and look around once in a while, you could miss it. Consider that as you take on this new day. A very comical Penguin family favorite up for you next from Michael Reno Harrell with some Southern suggestions. Coming up here on The Penguin.
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0: Moon Taxi's classics here on The Penguin. The Talking Heads taking us to the river. Casey Musgrave's Dry Spell and Michael Reno Harrell serving up some Southern suggestions for us there at the top. And now we get to give away a $25 gift certificate to Vocho's Urban Mexican Kitchen in Mayfair. Your first class ride to Mexico City, people, where flavors are fused from all over the place. I mean, Asian and Mexican, for example, they have Mexican sushi on the menu. The bao buns are to die for. It has been a little cooler. You might be in the mood for some of their birria ramen, for example. The brunch on the weekends includes, if you want, a 90-minute bottomless mimosas brunch bubbles experience, pork chilaquiles, their CDMX avocado toast, even a breakfast Wagyu burger. This is just not any typical dining experience with Mexican food I've ever seen here in the area. Vocho's in Mayfair, up there in front of Dick's Sporting Goods. 7 days a week, cranking out dinner, plus lunch on Fridays, brunch and lunch on the weekends. For today's trivia question, we'll take it way on back. 1967, an epic song that opens with the lyrics of it being the 3rd of June, another sleepy, dusty Delta day. A song that notably talks about the Tallahatchie Bridge. It's a fantastic old song from Bobby Gentry. Wondering if you know what song we're talking about that sings of the 3rd of June, another sleepy, dusty Delta day, and cryptic tales around the Tallahatchie Bridge. What song is it on this 3rd of June? Hit us up with your guess, 332-0983. Answer coming right up here on The Penguin.
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0: All right, you are dialed in to The Penguin. I'm Kim. This is The Morning Chill, and congrats today goes to Mike, who was the first one through with the right answer and scored that Voces gift certificate, $25. One of the hottest new restaurants on the scene. We're asking today about a song that opens singing about the 3rd of June, another sleepy, dusty Delta day, and the mysterious happenings around the Tallahatchie Bridge. Dates back to 1967, a great old song by Bobby Gentry. We're asking if you knew which song it was, and yes, most everybody did. It is the Ode to Billy Joe, and it's up for you now here on The Penguin.

0: His Golden Messenger singing about Biloxi here on The Penguin. Chuck Prophet also in that set with I Bow Down and Pray to Every Woman I See. Song with a little, I guess it's ukulele strumming that matches very well to Bobby Gentry's Ode to Billy Joe, which you heard at the top of that set and was the answer for our trivia question this morning. She sings about it being the 3rd of June, another sleepy, dusty Dell today, and then she goes on to tell a tale about the mysterious happenings around the Tallahatchie Bridge and Billy Joe McAllister. Good, good stuff. Very apropos on this 3rd of June. And Mother Nature, I tell you, not acting like it's June, but we'll take it, right? Really cool, nice temperatures. We have a beautiful forecast through the weekend, gradually warming, still nice and cool out. I think we got back down in the 50s again last night, low 60s currently, and low 80s for our highs today and tomorrow. Then upper 80s Friday, Saturday, and by Sunday we should hit right around 90, but basically a sunny forecast. Currently no rain chances in that forecast at all. 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

0: Marlon Finocchi, Smooth New Groove here on The Penguin, Let You In, the name of that one. Dope Lemons, Rose Pink Cadillac in the mix, along with some Bob Marley and Alabama Shakes there at the top. All right, you know, we've entered June, which means Father's Day is coming up. 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

0: Chuck the Money, Steven Sanchez here on The Penguin. Some new music from the new album, Love, Love, Love. The Isley Brothers singing about that lady, parts 1 and 2. Ray LaMontagne, Step Into Your Power, Amos Lee, and J.J. Cale also in that set. All right, let's see, what day is it? Wednesday? That means Music Bingo is happening tonight at the Slice Porter's Neck. Beautiful, tons of space up there. 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They got the roll-up garage doors for the inside-out vibe. Perfect for enjoying beautiful days like today. Jason Jackson hosts Music Bingo beginning at 7. And then, of course, if that's a little too far out of your range, there's a Slice in Pine Valley, plus downtown, and right across from the station here at Eastwood and Military Cutoff, all open 11 a.m., 7 days a week. 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All right, we got Goose with their new one, Drew Holcomb and the Neighbors, and more on the way here on The Penguin.
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0: That is the brand new one from Goose here on The Penguin, Good to Be, from the brand new album, Big Modern. And it is out on the 11th, coming soon for all the Goose fans out there. Drew and Ellie Holcomb's Memory Bank. It was Whiskey Myers, John Wayne in the mix. Whiskey Myers up the road in Raleigh this Sunday with the Black Crowes. Great double bill. Check online for tickets. But right now, it's time for us to escape to a desert island where you get to DJ, taking over these airwaves with your three-song set of favorites. What songs would you pick? Well, we're just dying to know. Send them in once you've decided. You can hit us on the studio line with a call or a text. You can message us through our socials or our website, and we'll plan your day so we know you're dialed in when your set fills the airwaves. It's all brought to you by our very good buddies, Emmett and Lil, and the whole crew from Marine Warehouse Center. 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They're also big sponsors of the Early Gardens Summer Concert Series, which kicks off in 2 days with the band ReSoul. Find out more about that online. All right, so Maya is our DJ today, and she's ordered up Jack Johnson's Better Together, Michael Franti and Spearhead's Show Me Your Peace Sign, and Mishka's Above the Bones. Her set is up next here on The Penguin.
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7: 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We hope you've been before. 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

0: Mishka's Above the Bones, lovely song, closing out Maya's Desert Island set for today. She also had Michael Franti and Spearhead with Show Me Your Peace Sign and Jack Johnson's Better Together. You can DJ it up and take over these airwaves with your three-song set of faves. Hardest part usually is picking them. What are the three songs you would have to have on an island for a while or even forever? Pick them and send them in to us through the studio line, socials, or the website. We will plan your day, get it all lined up, and then make sure you're tuned in one day when we serve it up. It is a whole lot of fun. It's brought to you by our crew from Marine Warehouse Center. Emmett and Lil, family owned and operated, brother and sister running the show that their dad started over 40 years ago. Right up there on Market near Gordon, a full line of Carolina skiffs that go anywhere and do anything from 4 feet to 4,000 feet. Sailfish boats are fishing focused and family friendly. Checking all those boxes. They've got Spider Flats boats that are versatile and functional while being a great value. 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Pear Marine builds custom North Carolina boats. 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All right, we'll keep the tunes rolling. Tony, Joe White, Dwayne Betts on the way. Plus, we're going to be shining our local voices spotlight on a delicious restaurant downtown. Stay close by. 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

some of y'all never been down south too much, I'm gonna tell you a little bit about this so that you understand what I'm talking about. Down there we have a plant that grows out in the woods and the fields. Looks something like a turnip green. Everybody calls it poke salad. Poke salad. Used to know a girl lived down there and she'd go out in the evenings and pick her a mess of it. Carry it home and cook it for supper. Cause that's about all they had to eat. They did all right.

0: On down to Houston. Dwayne Betts, new music here on The Penguin. Tony Joe White's classic Poke Salad Annie in there. And Dave Matthews, Up and Away at the top. Shout out to Slice of Life for sponsoring this morning show. They'll be opening their doors for lunch at 11 at all four locations. They do that 7 days a week. And then on Wednesdays, tonight, remember, you can go to the Porter's Neck location for Music Bingo with Jason Jackson starting at 7. Always a great time. And just a great space to go hang with this beautiful weather. You can sit outside, be inside out with their roll-up garage doors. 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All right, as I mentioned, we're going to be shining our light on a local voice, or shining our local voices spotlight on a local restaurant that has recently opened downtown, and oh my, they get an A+ just for their food photography. Take a look at Nils, N-I-L-S, Mediterranean Cuisine. It's nilsmc.com, and you can watch along with us while we chat. We'll be telling you all about that here in just a few on The Penguin.
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0: Oh, such a fun song. Love, love, love the Gypsy Kings. Bamboleo, the name of that one, setting the stage for us to chat with our very special guests with us here in the igloo this morning. Everybody's going to want to make a beeline downtown to check out the new restaurant if you haven't already. I teased it a few minutes ago, right downtown on Market Street. You know, the cherished space for longtime Wilmington natives. You know where Deluxe Restaurant used to be. It was an institution downtown. More recently, it was Pinpoint. And now it is Nils Mediterranean Cuisine. And also, as I said a few minutes ago, just to kind of tease it, they get an A-plus for their food photography. If you want to get to know this menu, just do yourself the favor. The website is Nils, that's N-I-L-S-M-C, as in Mediterranean Cuisine, .com. So you can actually even pull it up if you want while we're chatting with Tan Uchkan, the owner who is here to chat with us about it, and you can kind of follow along if you want. So I've given a little bit of a brief introduction there, but with that, welcome to the studio, to the Penguin Igloo.
1: Thank you so much. Thanks for having me today.
0: And thank you for coming to Wilmington and bringing what you were bringing.
1: We're trying.
0: I say you're doing. You are doing it.
1: That's good to know. First of all, what you see in the pictures, what you're going to get in the restaurant.
0: Right. Now, I mean, even just the platters are perfect. I mean, just the dishes. I mean, not even the food on them, but then all of it. It's just, I was looking it over yesterday because I knew you were coming to chat today, and I was literally salivating.
1: It's cooking with love.
0: Cooking with love. Say that again.
1: Cook with love.
0: Amen. That's the most important ingredient, is it not?
1: Yes. Everybody is asking you for what is the ingredients of this. You can Google it. The only thing is different is like we are cooking with love. So
0: I mean, that's a great way to start. That kind of just defines it all. But let's do give everybody a little bit of background, a little bit of introduction. So you have been over here. You came about 16 years ago
1: 21st of October, 2011.
0: From Turkey?
1: From Turkey to New Orleans.
0: Okay.
1: Lived there for 9 years and then worked with the very good restaurants. And then for my kids, you know, future in the school and then the job opportunity, I came to North Carolina. But before that, my friends lived here. I came back and forth in a couple times and four seasons. I love it. Close to the mountain, close to the beach. I said, that's where I want to be.
0: Yeah.
1: And then I came over here and started work at the corporate. COVID happened. We laid out and then first furlough and then the layout. And then I built food truck.
0: Mm-hmm.
1: For with all the stimulus money and all the stuff,
0: right?
1: And when I said build with friends in our hands, like it took for 6 months for it to get operated. And December 15th of 2021, we started operating. And
0: that's where was that? That was
1: it's in Cary.
0: Cary,
1: yeah.
0: Gotcha.
1: I used to live Cary for on that time, and my friends just talking about for this restaurant Nils, and then I passed in front of that for one day, and owner was, you know, trying to get retired, and I said, okay, well, let me see for what we can do with that, because I was happy with my schedule and I can work whenever I want and you know, dream life.
0: Yes.
1: But of course, like, it didn't happen. So when I went inside and I said, well, okay, and I shake the hands and left. So the Neil's been there for 26 years, and the first owner is 5 years for the deli shop, for a bakery, and then the 16 years for this couple run it, and then I took over that restaurant, keep the name Neil's, because it's my mom name.
0: Oh, is it really?
1: Yes, because all my restaurants and stores and whatever I had before, it was always Neil's.
0: Well, that sounds like it's meant to be.
1: Yeah, yeah, and then we always take care of it, because it's a small community for the Fique. It's just 45,000 people live, maybe all in that time, 40,000. And we try to improve our food first, and then the decoration comes second for us, because we love the people live happy, feel comfortable, cozy, and then, you know, whatever you buy it or pay it, it's worth it for the size of everything, for needs to be satisfied, because I'm looking that way.
0: Mm-hmm.
1: And we always said that for is our, like, a, you know, main word, we are not going to serve anything if you're not going to eat. So whatever our guests is eating, we are eating the same thing with them.
0: Right.
1: So it's pretty much it. And then last year I opened for Anger, and then this year, because my son goes for UNCW, And then last year when we came over here, well, we would like to open something for we can eat as well, because we are trying to for like a keep our roots and heritage for the same, you know, not eating after 5 o'clock and healthy, you know, not using margarines and all the stuff, just right. olive oil and the vegetable oil sometimes. And then God's giving me for, because I wish it for deep of my heart. And then the God's giving me for like a, you know, end of the last year. And we took over the Pinpoint for and December 5th. And then we open it, January 5th. And then we open for 7th of March. So since then we are serving.
0: Well, congratulations on Thank opening. You. I know he's got an accent for those out there listening, which is charming, of course. But, you know, what he was saying too is that he took over an establishment that had started in Fuquay Varina and then really got to hone the skills, the menu, just really kind of fine tune things. That's been doing great. Then last year opened in Angier, North Carolina, and now just as of March have opened here in downtown Wilmington. So describe to everybody out there a little bit of the menu. It is broadly Mediterranean cuisine, obviously.
1: Yes, I mean, we are trying to do from all the Mediterranean and countries food in the one spot. So it's not a Greek, it's not a Turkish, it's not a, like a Spanish food, or it's from pretty much all over the places.
0: Sure.
1: So when they describe is it a Greek restaurant? No, but we have a Greek food.
0: Right.
1: Is that the Turkish? No, but we have a Turkish food. So mm-hmm. that's pretty much it. So we are a little bit upscale for casual dining. We created that spot for mm-hmm. when we first opened, and then it's still going that way. And we are keeping the menu for the whatever our guests needs, not our ego type of thing. Right. And because we want the community to come back and they want to feel that place for their home. And that's why we are always trying to call it as a guest, not a customer. So when somebody comes to your home, it's going to be guest. And the same thing in our restaurant too. So we're trying to make them sure for their leave, smile, and, you know, happy, and then come back again. So the menu is just based on for whatever our guests picks.
0: And so on that note, what are some of the most popular guest choices on the menu? Because, I mean, it looks vast. You've got brunch to the brunch. I want to get down there for brunch. I want to get down there mm-hmm. for dinner. All of it right away.
1: Well, pretty much, you know, the last 3 months, because we opened since March 7th, we changed the menu a couple things because of the whatever the guest calls. Now it's just the Giritz Ezme, which is like a whipped feta. It's just one of the popular.
0: Which is the first picture I saw.
1: Yes,
0: and yes, I was salivating instantly right away with that one. The whipped feta, it's got pistachio, creamy whipped feta, the fresh herbs, of course, olive oil.
1: Olive oil. Olive oil is the key.
0: Of course.
1: Olive oil makes everything awesome.
0: Olive oil and that love you were talking about.
1: Yeah.
0: So that's been one of the popular items.
1: I mean, it depends. A lot of varieties, but you know, steak and fries, which is called from France, steak and fritters,
0: mm-hmm.
1: and then we have like octopus, and we have like a branzino, and which is a whole. We bring it from Turkey. It's a whole head-on fish. Sometimes we, you know, and do it for the whatever our guest needs. And we got a lamb chops. We have like a Mediterranean bowl, which is a huge salad bowl and all the appetizers around it. Again, like it's just the varieties, but most of the time we are going for our tapas is really high, and we got a trio so they can taste it for a couple dishes at the same time.
0: Yeah, and I love the tapas style because I don't like to make decisions. So you don't have to make as many decisions if you can order lots of little things.
1: Yes, that's how we do that. We order for a bottle of wine and then eat from everything for small pieces. So it's just, you know, makes me taste it for everything.
0: And you know, that is something that is such a beautiful thing about the whole European way anyway, is taking that time to sit, to eat.
1: No rush.
0: To enjoy, to be in the moment, to be together, to converse. I mean, here in the U.S., we are a lot more running on tight schedules and busy, and don't take the same time that Europeans do. So we can welcome the lesson from you guys.
1: Well, we always, because food is the one of the common language in the world. Everybody knows somehow to talk. So, and when you go to a wedding you don't know the people, but you're sitting the same table for like, you know, three couples for six people.
0: Yeah.
1: And you don't know each other. And then at the other night, you exchange the phone numbers and all the stuff. So being a friend.
0: Yeah.
1: So that's why I call for food is the most common language in the world. And in our restaurant, for we want the people feel that way. And so according to that, for we are trying to not sell the food. We are trying to create the experience for us and for them as well. So when you come over there and you're going to be enjoy the food, you're going to enjoy the atmosphere, you're going to enjoy for our service yourself, and then leave happy. And that's the most encouraging key for us to do better, because it's very like a long, a hard job for in this field.
0: Yeah, no doubt about it. And I love that you talk about, really, you're not just serving food, you are creating an experience.
1: Yes.
0: And I guess that's something that, from your perspective, really makes you stand out. I mean, I love that too, the whole concept of calling your patrons guests rather than customers.
1: Yeah, because and it's our home. And me, as I'm personally for spending 16 hours in a day in that restaurant, and it turns to like a more guests instead of the customers, because, and again, we are coming from the small community, and the small community accepted us, and we were part of that community. And people can come to the kitchen and say hi and all the stuff. So we want to try to build that relationship with our guests like that. So it's become a family, not just like a just a money exchange type of thing. And we would like to hear for all the, you know, the positive things or the things what we are doing wrong. So it's just gives a chance for to fix it and to do better.
0: Amen.
1: As long as for, you know, to come to talk with us. But if you don't know, and we're not going to able to fix the things.
0: Yeah.
1: And again, we're spending so much time and hard work for there. And I'm very thankful for that opportunity for the God give me, and then the town gives us. And I hope for we are going to be a good fit for a long time in downtown Wilmington.
0: Well, I would say based on what I've seen already, I think you've got a great shot at accomplishing that.
1: I hope so. Thank you.
0: Obviously, you've talked a little bit about what sets you apart, what makes you different, the menu a little bit. Just finally, what is most rewarding for you?
1: Smile. People smile. Because if they smile, they can come back. If they're not smiles, they're not going to come back.
0: Right, right.
1: And money comes, of course, we are living in this world for surviving the money. Especially in, you know, these days for in our country or like in the world. It's just like things going on. And we need to stay positive and strong. And I think smile is the one of the thing for if you smile each other, even not without just my restaurant in outside because it's free.
0: Yeah.
1: So I think it's going to get much better.
0: Well, I like where your head is.
1: Yeah.
0: Thank you. Thank you so very much. Of course, everybody, as I mentioned before, you can go online to the website is Nils, NILSMC, as in Mediterranean Cuisine.com. See the full menu, book your reservations, and you guys are doing it all too. You can host private events, you do yes. catering,
1: yes,
0: all sorts of things.
1: Yeah, we are doing for a lot of caterings for these days, and then we can do host for the bridal showers, like a bachelor parties, and you know even the weddings for.
0: Yeah,
1: but we're just pretty new, and we are getting that more and more requests these days, and we're gonna do much better.
0: Well, because it's a special space too. I mean, you really are yes. a lot of history. In that space in downtown Wilmington. It's Nils Mediterranean Cuisine downtown. And again, online, nilsmc.com. Book those reservations. Father's Day is around the corner. Maybe Dad wants to go there. It's just a truly special new addition. We are happy to welcome
1: Thank you so
0: to
1: much.
0: Wilmington.
1: Thank you so much.
0: Thank you, Ton, for coming in so much. And of course, we will keep the tunes rolling right along. He did tell us one of the musicians we play he's a fan of is Chris Stapleton, who is a traveler. We've got him up for you now here on The Penguin.

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0: Brother Wallace, some new music here on The Penguin. You're the Man from his new album, Electric Love. Teddy Swims with Lose Control, plus Chris Stapleton's Traveler, starting off that set at the top. All right. Trivia buffs, you know, 7 Mile Post is the place to be on Thursday nights. Maybe start your weekend a little early. Summertime is basically upon us. So if you got people coming in town and visiting, looking for something to do, this is a great way to entertain them. They're in the Ogden area, near the Middle Sound Loop intersection. You'll find 7 Mile Post and Trivy going down every Thursday at 6:30 p.m. You can have up to 8 people on your team. You really got a crew. In fact, you can even bring more and go head-to-head against each other. Always lots of prizes and goodies you can win, free food, free round of beers, things like that. 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All right, Lucas Nelson, the Red Clay Strays, and more on the way here on The Penguin.
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4: 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We have a curiously curated collection of music played from across the genres. 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We hope you've been before. We want you to come again. You're always welcome. And remember, every hour of your life is precious. 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

0: That is Tedeschi Trucks Band from their new album Future Soul here on The Penguin. Crazy Crying, the name of that one. Charlie Hunter jazzing up Bob Marley's Lively Up Yourself. And then, oh my, singing their hearts out, the Red Clay Strays. Brandon Coleman singing that song Sunshine, just him and the piano. And then Lucas, just him and the guitar, from his dad's 90th birthday celebration at the Hollywood Bowl, singing Angel Flying Too Close to the Ground. And just delivering the goods on that. All right, weather-wise, well, we have a beautiful forecast right now. Gorgeous weather on our hands today. Still low 80s, a little bit warmer than yesterday by a few degrees. Low 80s again tomorrow. Nothing but sunshine in the forecast through the weekend. But we will be warming up. By Friday, we'll be upper 80s. Same thing Saturday. And by Sunday, you should be right around the 90-degree mark. After all, it is June. 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

Gorgeous voices of the sisters from Sweden, First Aid Kit, singing about Emmy Lou and Graham and Johnny and June, a beautiful song of theirs. Lola Young's Messy in the mix as well. And now we've crossed into the 11 o'clock hour, so we will continue with our Artist of the Week feature. We are shining our light on Bruce Hornsby this week and his brand new album, Indigo Park, a very nostalgic album. I mean, the song Indigo Park, which is the title track, you've been hearing his play. I've got Simmering on the Stove for you here in just a second. I mean, just so relatable, talking about learning how to drive a car, learning how to drive a stick shift. I remember that. Oh, it was such a fun time. And that's what he's singing about, one of the things he's singing about on this new album, as he's taking a look back. A lot of special guests on the new record as well, like Bonnie Raitt, Ezra Koenig of Vampire Weekend, Bob Weir also. So stay close by for your chance to win a copy of the new release. We'll spin a couple of songs and then open up those phone lines and give you a chance to call in to win here. Thanks to Yellow Dog Discs for sponsoring our Artist of the Week feature. They're loaded up over there on College, the TJ Maxx Shopping Center, tons of music, movies, Funko Pops, and more. Full multimedia store, open 7 days a week. Plus, they're on socials where you can see some of the treasures they're getting their hands on that other people are bringing back. Lots happening over there at Yellow Dog Discs. All right, so without further ado, here is Bruce Hornsby singing about learning how to drive at Indigo Park here on The Penguin.

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0: It's the way it is. That's Bruce Hornsby with The Range, as you well know, one of the many projects he's been a part of over the years, dating it way back to his early days. Really, I'm probably landing on most people's radars around that time, that and Mandolin Rain. Now, fast forward to the new album, Indigo Park. You heard the title track to that brand new release. Out and available everywhere. We're shining a light on it and giving away copies of it, as he is our Artist of the Week this week. He has certainly carved out his path over the years, starting off with Bruce Hornsby and The Range. He, you know, did a stint with The Grateful Dead. His music has been sampled in hip-hop. He's done bluegrass-leaning stuff with Ricky Skaggs, and that's barely scratching the surface. Lots of jazzy stuff over the years, and he's got a signature new album out. If you're a Bruce Hornsby fan and want to get your hands on that one, now is the time to call in to win. 332-0983. 332-0983. If you're looking to score some free music, call in to win. 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They've got stuff that's coming through the doors other people are getting rid of, so you never know what kind of treasures you might find. 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All right, let's go with caller four scores on this one, 332-0983, caller four scores, and we shall keep the tunes coming right along. Some Grace Potter, JJ Gray, and more on the way here on The Penguin.
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0: Sure, digging his sound. Newcomer as of late, Colton Bolin to our airwaves. Clinton County, the name of that one. JJ Gray and Mofro, the Hollies, Grace Potter, and the Black Keys, all in that nice long set of music for your hump day morning, still for a little bit longer. Now, let me talk about tickets, and the new crop of tickets we'll be giving away Monday night at Mellow Mushroom, Oleander Drive, for Pingo at 8 p.m. We give away multiple pairs of tickets every Monday night. If you aren't building this into your routine, well, you're just missing out on tons of free concert tickets. So join in the fun, and this coming week you could score tickets to see Blackberry Smoke, who returns to Greenfield Lake July 9th. I know they sold out last year. Not sure where that stands for this year, but certainly will sell out if it hasn't already. Matt Mason will be at Greenfield Lake July 10th. So we've got those tickets, plus Lord Huron is at Live Oak Bank Pavilion June 18th, Big Something back at Greenfield Lake June 13th, and Wyatt Flores takes the stage at Greenfield Lake next Thursday, the 4th, a week from tomorrow. So all those tickets up for grabs, nice little mixture of genres and such. So come on out to win your freebies, hopefully. Mellow Mushroom every Monday night, Oleander Drive, 8 p.m. for Pingo, the ticket for free tickets. Willie Nelson's new one, Stephen Wilson Jr., and more coming up here on The Penguin.
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0: He is a dream chaser, Willie Nelson, here on The Penguin from his new album of the same name. Neil Young, his buddy and a longtime Farm Aid board member, co-board member, with Neil's signature Heart of Gold in there. Great Peacocks, High Wind, and Stephen Wilson Jr. with Father's Son at the top. And that will wrap up the morning chill for this hump day, this beautiful third day of June. Kim here, thanking you as always for hanging out with us, cruising shotgun here in Penguinland. Also wanting to thank Slice of Life for sponsoring this morning show on Wednesdays. It's Music Bingo at the Slice in Porter's Neck at 7. 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Catch you guys and gals back here tomorrow to do it all over again. Till then, rock on with the Penguin.
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My heart is breaking, hands are shaking, bugs are crawling all over me. 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

0: Got that one-of-a-kind voice. Wilmington, North Carolina's own Randy McQuay. Will You Be Ready? By request, Jared's request. You heard Hozier's Nina Cried Power in the set. Eric with you in the studio. Halfway through the week. Hopefully your Wednesday's treating you well. I've got you till 3, our request hour. Up and running. 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We do it 12 to 1 here. 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

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The Revivalist is new music with their tune Heartstop, and then Going Out West, Widespread Panic, by request, 30 minutes past 12. 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

0: Modest Yahoo, by request, Sarah's request for one day. Heard Simon and Garfunkel, America for Meg, bouncing around in the set, as well as the Allman Brothers Band for Sam, Midnight Rider, Suki, Waterhouse with Back in Love, New Music, and Bob Marley and the Wailers. Is This Love back at the top? We're 10 minutes till 1. Big thanks goes out to you for reaching out during our request hour and our friends over the Original Salt Works for making it possible. 6301 Oleander Drive. 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
4: Hey, it's Eric from the Penguin. 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I gotta tell you, this penguin person is gonna fly again. 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

Cassius Culpepper. Lots of goodness going on in that musically. Loving those vocals at the end. And, of course, his gravel and his voice, just truly one of a kind. Man of his word. Heard Brandi Carlile's The Eye in the set for Shannon. Tyler Childers bouncing around as well with Universal Sound. And Jim's request, a cover of Raspberry Beret back at the top. Big thanks to all of you that reach out during our request hour. My friends over at the Goat and Compass for making our afternoons possible. Wednesdays down there means $5 drafts across the board every Wednesday at the Goat and Compass. So if you're looking to get out and have a drink on a Wednesday evening, it'd be a great option for you. That beer garden out back would be a great place to hang. We come back, Goose and More, right here on the Penguin.

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0: Gregory Allen Isakoff, Sylvan Esso covering Fade Into You, 98.3 The Penguin, Keb Moe doing a cover himself in there, I'm So Lonesome I Could Cry. You heard Zach Bryan's Heading South, Goose with So Ready, and J.B. Boxter, part of our homegrown music spotlight, made possible by Julius Florist with his tune Alone. We're 32 minutes past one. Eric hanging with you. Bob Dylan, Jason Isbell, and more on the backside of this break right here on The Penguin.
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3: Hey, it's Eric from The Penguin. 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

0: Fantastic Cat. It's Donnie Takes the Bus. New music, 98.3 The Penguin. Heard Briscoe's The Well. Jack Johnson, his laid-back vibe with Breakdown in the set. Also, Jason Isbell, 24 Frames, and the legendary Bob Dylan back at the top. Don't think twice, it's all right. I'm Eric with you in the studio looking for live music in our community. You can check it out every night of the week free of charge down at Jimmy's at Reitzel Beach. Lumina Avenue is where you're going to find them. If you like to get out early, they got a little matinee shows down there on a Wednesday. You got some bluegrass, kicks off about 7 p.m. You'll find all that music always free at Jimmy's at Reitzel Beach. Keep it here on The Penguin.
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0: The Red Clay Strays, it's their latest, Demons in Your Choir, 98.3 The Penguin. Dave Matthews Band, his classic Ants Marching, Kings of Leon in the set, and Tedeschi Trucks Band with Bound for Glory. 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
8: We interrupt these special announcements for a special announcement. Due to an incredibly special situation caused by the fact that Marsha always seems to be, quote, running late, Pango at Mellow Mushroom will now begin at 8 p.m. on Monday nights. We'll still have $4 drafts. We'll still have great prizes. We'll just be starting at 8 because Marsha can't get her act together. 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

0: Mumford & Sons and Mr. Chris Stapleton helping them out is here. 98.3 The Penguin. Amos Lee's Arms of a Woman. His Golden Messenger, Brown Eyed Women, covering some Grateful Dead there. And Michael Marchese with The Other Side. About halfway through two. Don't forget tomorrow night, trivia night. Every Thursday out at 7 Mile Post, it's always free to play. 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You win a round, you win a prize. 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You get out there, you don't do well at trivia, you can still win some concert tickets, gift certificates, or more. 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

0: Future Islands at Sale, handpick 98.3 The Penguin. Izzy in the set, loving that. What a Wonderful Rainbow, beautiful tune. Lumineers, Stubborn Love, and Charles Wesley Godwin, It's the Little Things back at the top. Whole lot of truth to that. I'm Eric, that'll do it for me. Big shout out to the Goat and Compass, 710 North 4th. They've got $5 drafts every Wednesday down at the Goat and Compass. You'll find them in the Brooklyn Arts District. Laid back and local, great spot to go visit if you're in our community or looking to get out with a friend tonight. Bo's got you for the rest of your afternoon. As always, please be good to each other out in the world. Keep your hands washed, your head up, and keep your ears right here on The Penguin.
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0: That's Sublime, new music after all these years, Until the Sun Explodes, here on The Penguin. Bob Marley and the Wailers were jamming War on Drugs with Lucius. I Don't Live Here Anymore. My name is Bo. Hope you are doing well. 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Thanks, as always, for stopping by. I'll be with you till about 6 or so. We'll take a short break. Bones Owens on the way. Some fish and a whole lot more. Please stick around.
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0: Need to Breathe and Red Clay Strays together. Mama Loves Me here on the Penguin. Trampled by Turtles with Wait So Long. Fish Got a Jaboo, and it was Bones Owens Sunday Fix here on the Afternoon Drive, all brought to you by our friends at Solange, located at 7 North Front Street, right next to Front Street Brewery. It is the perfect place if you want that real World Cup vibe to take in the World Cup games once they start. Also hosting the Premier League games, and they got Jameson on tap down there. So you know it's fun and lively. We will take a short break. 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
1: Last week.
0: Yeah. You want to go to Jack's?
1: Of course.
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0: That is Lotus. Fun little bouncy number called Sodium Vapor. Lotus really put on, they always put on a great show, but the Jam Cruise this year, a few months back, it was just phenomenal. They had a lot of guests sitting in and singing, like Kanika Moore. They did at least three or four songs in a row, a suite of Pink Floyd. If you ever get a chance to see Lotus, you should go. These guys are just technically proficient musicians, great people, and always a good time. Stones were in that set with In the Stars, First Aid Kit with Wolf, and John Butler, Tripping on You. There at the top, my name's Bo. Kaleo on the way. We'll work in some Tame Impala, some Jack Johnson, some Beck, and a whole lot more for you. Please stick around.
1: There's so much packed into that little space, and when you open it up, a cascade of flavors comes tumbling out. That's Savora's in the little brick building on the corner of 4th and Chestnut downtown. When North Carolinian chef Sam Cahoon met the vibrant flavors of Latin America, it was love at first bite, and we all get to enjoy the romance. From BLT arepas to shrimp and grits with chorizo gravy, black beans, jalapeno lime, and pickled corn. It's what you're craving before you're even hungry. It's local fare with Latin flair. It's Savora's.
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0: That's Beck, Ride Lonesome, right here on the Penguin. New music for you. Jack Johnson with Bubble Toes in that set. Tame Impala's Lost in Yesterday, and it was Kalea. Way Down We Go. There at the top, Bo Gunn with you. As always, we appreciate you stopping by. Just a friendly reminder, tomorrow night, 7 Mile Post, it is Thursday Night Trivia. It gets kicked off at 6:30. You can enjoy wonderful food from the Extra Mile and $5 all Sycamore Brewing Drafts there on Thursday. We'll be back with more handpicked music on the way, some Morphine, some Jesse Wells, Casey Musgraves, Nathaniel Rateliff and the Night Sweats, and more.
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0: That is Hermanos Gutierrez right here on The Penguin. It's called Low Sun. Casey Musgraves, new music with Dry Spell in that set. Nathaniel Rateliff and the Night Sweats, Howling at Nothing, and Morphine's Early to Bed. They're at the top here on the Afternoon Drive, all brought to you by our friends at Solancha. The best place to take in World Cup action will be down there downtown, 7 North Front Street, and get that true pint-sized pub vibe, if you will, with World Cup action on the TVs all day long once it gets kicked off on June 11th. We'll be back with some Widespread Panic, some Justin Townes-Earl, The Revivalist, Johnny Blue Skies, and more.
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5: 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We've played everything from gospel to metal. We hope you've been before. We want you to come again. You're always welcome. And remember, every hour of your life is precious. Thank you for spending one with us on the Vinyl Revival.
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1: That is the Felice Brothers Jazz on the Autobahn right here on the Penguin. I remember they opened up, as in they were literally the first act at Bonnaroo on the Thursday evening of the first year that Bonnaroo expanded to 4 days. And so, needless to say, that was probably a really exciting time for the Felice Brothers, but also there wasn't that many people in there relative to the size of Bonnaroo, the 80 or 90,000 people that would be in attendance later on. But man, they threw down, and at the end, they did the classic rock and roll thing, like it or hate it, where they just trashed their instruments and they were throwing the drum kit almost into the crowd, into the pit or whatever. But they stuck with me. Great band if you ever get a chance to see the Felice Brothers. Black Keys were in that set with Lonely Boy. Billy Strangs with Know It All there at the top. We're going to jump into the Wednesday edition of What Song Is That? Oh, no. What song is that? 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They got it going on down there. Plus, they shape surfboards. On Wednesdays, they've got $10 liters of beer. 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And plus, they're about to turn 1 year old. On the 13th, Saturday, June 13th, it's the Savard Birthday Bash. 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That's what you can win, although you can get those raffle tickets anytime between now and the 13th. All right, you ready to play? What song is that? Here we go. My House in Budapest, My Hidden Treasure Chest, Golden Grand Piano, My Beautiful Castillo. What song is that? 3320983. Give us a call if you think you know it.
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0: One of France's finest, it's Air, so light is her footfall here on the Penguin. Leon Bridges with Steam in that set. Marlon Funaki would let you in, and it was George Ezra's Budapest there at the top. The answer for today's What Song Is That? 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We will be back with some Teddy Swim, some Ray LaMontagne, the Wallflowers, Big Something, and more. Oh, wise guru, where can I find peace and serenity?
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0: That's North Carolina's own Big Something. 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Wallflowers were in that set. Teddy Swims. And it was Ray LaMontagne as well with I Was Born to Love You. That's going to do it for the afternoon drive. Don't forget, in about an hour or so, the vinyl revival, courtesy of our good buddy Tony Stroud of the Record Bar, will take flight. All vinyl records over the airwaves, 7 o'clock. Tune in. Till then, lock it in. Tell a friend you found the Penguin.
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0: This is The Penguin, WUIN, Oak Island, Wilmington. And it's time for the needle to drop and the records to spin. It's The Vinyl Revival, a curiously curated hour of music brought to you by The Record Bar. Here's your host, Tony Stroud.
1: What is a vinyl revival and why should you stay? Number one, it's Lord Jesus, Vinyl is back. No, anything like that. The Vinyl Revival, hosted by The Record Bar. It's a curiously curated collection, just like the gentleman said at the start. We play a wide variety of songs, and we play them all, we source them all on vinyl. And so the return of vinyl to prominence, which is now getting sort of in the 18, 19 years old category. For the 225th time, we are doing this foolishness. We hope the folks that have joined us in the past, well, some of them show back up and some of them go home and tell their spouse, I wasted a perfectly good Wednesday night. But we don't think so because we are on the Vinyl Revival by The Penguin, hosted by The Penguin. What we do is we play a curiously curated and we usually have a theme. We have a theme tonight and it's black. I don't know why I thought black would fit in on June the 3rd, but it did. And these are songs with, I think they all have black in the title. That's sort of how a theme works. Like last week we did graduation, a couple weeks ago we did Memorial Day, and then sometimes it's just about what's in the song. So I got colors on my mind for the next couple of weeks. I think you can get a black, a white, a red, you might be able to get a yellow and a green, and then we're just going to have to go rainbow one night. And blue. We can certainly get a blue. We got one tonight that could make either the black or the blue show. Somebody's already guessed what that'll be. If you hang around long enough, I think you'll get the knack of what we're doing. We once played Metallica and Alan Jackson singing country gospel, back-to-back songs. Not looking for a shock factor, just looking to make sure that maybe, one, we touch a wide audience, and number two, you hear something that you've never heard and that you might like it. So where do we start on a night where 225th show, 36 fans who have probably gathered, only competition out there is prayer meeting. That's over at 7:45. Then the airwaves and the rock and roll fans are free to gather in our not tent, but vinyl revival. I tell you where we're going to start. This is the first song that I ever heard from this band. And, you know, my taste in music, I like to think, is widespread. And if you've not heard me before, I'm all about the lyrics. I know folks get into the guitar riff or the drum solo or the sax solo. I'm all about the music. Okay, here we go. The first time I ever heard Pearl Jam, this was the song.

0: So what if I stumble across on the Penguin tonight? It's the Vinyl Revival hosted by the Record Bar every Wednesday night from 7 to 8. We just completed segment number one. That was Black by Pearl Jam. I think the album's name is Black. And also from a greatest hits album, Soundgarden, the great voice of Chris Cornell, Black Hole Sun. We used to play basketball in church league with a guy that did not throw the ball back if you threw it to him, and his nickname became Black Hole Sun, except we converted the U to the O. If we're just getting started with episode number 225, if you're in the car and you're still thinking about walking into prayer meeting, you'd be 13 minutes late. It'll be embarrassing. Leave it alone. Stay with us, and we will keep you safe and provide music from all angles. We're going to continue our theme of Black when we get back in a couple of seconds. As we go to our spot break, remember, these are the folks that help make public radio free. So if you need some water softener, if you want to go to the conservatory, if you want to get involved in the 30 off Penguin, or if you want to learn about somewhere you can go get some chicken and oysters, you need to stay right there.
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0: I wasn't even paying attention to my cues there. I was getting some interesting insight and scoop. Can't tell you because, quite frankly, it's none of your business. So anyway, here we go with Black is our theme for tonight, and I'm not sure why I picked it. You know, it'll be so hot because today was sort of pleasant. It might be hot so soon we can't use Black. But I think I had a run the other night. I listened to a Black Crowes on a different platform, a Black Crowes playlist that had a lot of songs with Black, and it sort of put me in the mood. We started with Soundgarden, Black Hole Sun, and Pearl Jam, Black. So don't worry, this is the one you've been waiting for.

I'm the Man in Black. So you got a dose of what we like to do now. That was AC/DC. And for those of you who've listened for a long time, my next door neighbor in college was an AC/DC fan. And when he would invite you over for a beer, he used to want to invite you over for a beer and a cigarette. This show does not condone drinking or smoking of any kind. So he would want to have you come over and do that. And so we'd sit down and talk for a few minutes, and then he would say, his name was Tom Leonard. He's passed away. I've almost made him a legend on this show, haven't I? Tom's a local legend now. And he'd light the cigarette. And so, you know, that really sort of good grip thing. You got the cigarette between index and middle, and then ring, pinky, and thumb are holding the beer like a cup holder. And he never even put it down. Got the album out of the jacket, got the turntable open, and put it on, and he would say, always in good taste, AC/DC. AC/DC, Back in Black, from the album Back in Black, always in good taste. The Mick Jagger voice up second in that particular set, because we've had some iconic voices tonight. Mick Jagger up second with Paint It Black from the Rolling Stones. That's a studio version. And one of the things we talk about a lot is we played the Back in Black from a new Back in Black album. And new albums weigh 180 grams. What were you used to back in the day? And I still don't know when the day was. Because all kinds of people, you know, to me, back in the day is the 70s. But to my daughter, back in the day is like 2005. So everybody's got their own back in the day. So we play these vinyls. That's a new album. Those are both new albums. The Hot Rocks was the Rolling Stones' first compilation, and they've done a bunch. That's where we picked up the Paint It Black. And then the Essential Johnny Cash. So I've described the original album tonight. Now I've described a compilation. Also, the Essential Johnny Cash is a compilation as well, but it's part of a group of compilation of artists, the Essential Neil Diamond, the Essential Allman Brothers, that kind of thing. Those are the treasures that wait for you at the Record Bar, which is located at 5751 Oleander Drive. That's the corner of 58.

0: still have to read them. So anyway, Donna the Engineer, by the way, is in the house tonight with a co-owner of the Record Bar. And if I say Record Bar one more time and we start a drinking game, you won't be able to finish the show.
1: There's so much packed into that little space, and when you open it up, a cascade of flavors comes tumbling out. That's Savora's in the little brick building on the corner of 4th and Chestnut downtown. When North Carolinian chef Sam Cahoon met the vibrant flavors of Latin America, it was love at first bite, and we all get to enjoy the romance. From BLT arepas to shrimp and grits with chorizo gravy, black beans, jalapeno lime, and pickled corn. It's what you're craving before you're even hungry. It's local fare with Latin flair. It's Savora's.
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0: You're back quickly. Not a lot of spot breaks tonight. Sometimes we actually have a spot-free show, and that's on the big numbers, the 50s and the zeros. Why do I mention that? Because we're sitting on 25 tonight. 225 times we've gathered for this foolishness. You know what could be the maximum practical joke of all time? That nobody's listening. Right? There's an attempt to track or estimate, and people do mention that they've heard it, and we do have a couple of, I was going to say junkies, but that's wrong, groupies. I missed that by about 14 adjectives. So we're going to get started on the second set. We've been describing a little more carefully tonight the type of album we're using. This next album is from the Doobie Brothers. This next album is from the Doobie Brothers, and it is, the name of the album is Southbound, and we're going to play Black Water. But this was sort of an interesting album that the Doobie Brothers recorded during a tour. And the last time I saw the Doobies, I'll tell you that I thought voice-wise, Michael McDonald's hanging in there, but they sort of grown a little bit weak. But heck, one of them looks like he might be high school classmate of Woodrow Wilson. But anyway, so this is going to be Blackwater. It's the Doobie Brothers, the Doobie Brothers song. But in this particular version, when they pieced it together, Zach Brown is helping out. I think you'll recognize that.

0: All right, a little short set, actually, with two songs. And in our continued effort to define more, a little bit better about what the kind of vinyl we're spinning, because we're spinning vinyl, I'm always alarmed when they say it's virgin vinyl. Let's move on. The Doobie Brothers Southbound was the name of the first album. It was a 180-gram album. And this album, the albums now can be colored, and that's sort of a burnt, it's not quite a Texas orange, but it's a burnt orange. And then, like, the Black Hole Sun album earlier was a marble, and the Doobie Brothers, Southbound, and it's a compilation of their songs, and they are playing them with other artists to give them some, I think, some much-needed support. Black Water was what we played tonight, because black is our theme, and they were using the Zac Brown Band. You probably got a feel for that. 180 grams colored, and also sort of a compilation, not really with covers, but with some support. Just an example, Chris Young is with China Grove. What a Fool Believes is with Sarah Evans. That'd be pretty impressive. Long Train Run-Ins with Toby Keith and Huey Lewis. That is the Doobie Brothers Southbound. Last but not least, in that album, last but not least in that segment was from Led Zeppelin 4, and we played that from a regular old black album, 120 grams, so that was an original back in the day. And on Discogs, if you look it up, it's in great shape. They've got folks willing to pay $500 for that album. So that one might not be at the store when you get there tomorrow. I know where that one lives, and we feed it breakfast every morning. Meanwhile, new and used albums, swag, turntables, anything you need, that's what we're all about at the Record Bar on Oleander Drive. We are going to step away for a spot break, and then we'll be back to talk about our last two songs. Our last two songs are very interesting, and Black is involved, of course, in both, and we'll tell you a little bit of background about the show and these two songs.
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6: If I recall, I'm the one who introduced you to Jack's.
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8: Endless Records. It's the vinyl revival on the Penguin.
0: That last commercial for Jack's, I was sitting here thinking, King, Queen, Jack, maybe a 10, get a little straight. Anyway, we hope you've enjoyed tonight's foolishness. We're getting ready to go into our last segment. It's a little bit early, but we've got some more good minutes of music left. Let me tell you one more time about how this works. It's Wednesday night, and so we're on the Penguin, 98.3 WUIN, that's a Howard Stern pun. And we play records, we play vinyl sources, and we've talked a lot about vinyl sources tonight. We play them from 7 to 8 o'clock every Wednesday night. From early September through the end of May and the first week in June, we compete heavily with the local prayer meeting groups for your attention. Now, since school is out and most of those prayer meetings break up, the clear sailing now. We go from here to September, and we hope that you'll join us. We have themes every time. Tonight has been black. Some nights it's random. Sometimes it's my favorite. If you've listened to the show for 225 episodes, you realize I have about 600 all-time favorite albums, about 3,000 all-time favorite songs. So what we do is, as we close, we look for a couple of songs that have meant something to the show. How do you want to know? I'm sure you're riding down the road. How do you get involved? You can text us at the store, 910-859-0072, which is 00RB. Why do I want you to text? Would you like to send us your playlist? Because we're going to start this operation of opening the line, opening up some extra communication. Bo said that we needed to take it slow early. He only guarantees us three shows. We're 225. He either doesn't listen, he's forgotten, or he's one of the great poor judges of time. So the one of the things that we want to do, you need to send us 10 songs plus two alternates. Now, what we will do is if we can source them in vinyl and that they're missing two particular words that you can figure out on your own, then we can play it. So again, 910-859-0072-00RB record bar, 10 plus two alternates. I'm expecting us to get like 7,000 of these this week. And if we do, when we get to show number 7,226, we will have finally finished. But no, we got to be able to source it on vinyl, and that's not... That's where you have to be careful with some of the stuff in the short past, if you will. There's really a pretty good hole somewhere back around 2007 to 2010. But we will look for it, and we'll play it, and we'll give you credit for it if you want to do such. Now, we're getting ready to play Kenny Wayne Shepherd's Blue on Black. The reason this song has been... got picked tonight to be on the list is we had a record bar, a Facebook show where we sold records live on Thursday nights. During COVID, it was incredible fun. And after COVID, all of a sudden, you realize, well, you know, the team that was working the show, which was about seven people, and they were ready to go back out into the world. So, but during the two COVID years, it was really hot. So what we tried to do was liven it up a little bit. So this is Kenny Wayne Shepherd's Blue on Black. And so we would say, Kenny Wayne, get back on the porch. No, anyway, we don't even know what that means. And we would say it. So here we go with our next to last song for the night, Kenny Wayne Shepherd, Blue on Black.

0: That's a good song, Kenny Wayne.
1: Oh, anyway, that was Blue on Black by Kenny Wayne Shepherd. Now, let's talk about this piece of vinyl, because this is a 45, an old school 7-inch. And what happened is, I think we picked this up from a collection that we bought that was a, just watch me struggle, okay, where it had the album side version, and then it also had the road mix. We played you that. And so a disc jockey would receive this and ask for, they would request he play it. So that was a 45, both sides the same song, two different mixes. And of course, the album mix is what made it on the radio. Maybe we'll play the road mix some other day, and you might say something like, did you play a Kenny Wayne Shepherd Blue on Black that had some problems? No, no issues with that. Thank you for 225 different shows of support. The reason I say it that way, it's been more than 225 weeks. There have been some weeks where we've used a rerun. We openly admit that. But let me make sure that you knew tonight was live. It is 7:56 on June the 3rd, 2026. And because I love to do the weather, it is still 71 degrees outside. Okay. So there it is. And the low tonight is 58. Wow. We're getting ready to get a swing. So anyway, we hope you've had a good time. We will see you next Wednesday night, same time, same place. Don't forget, 910-859-0072. Text us 10 songs with two alternates. If we can vinyl source them, we'll pull it out and see what we can do. If we get 8,000, somebody divide that by 52 and see if I got that many weeks left. I don't think I do. But anyway, no, I'll be here until Bo says, I can't believe you said that last night. Over the course of time, there have been about three or four songs we've played that have resonated in a way of people going to the store the next day saying, do you have that song that I can buy on vinyl? And also people reaching out, can we get an encore playing of that song? And I find that amazing, because with all the devices and methods now of getting what you want on demand when you want it on demand, well, that's demand though, right? Get it, okay, anyway. So, but this song, we're playing it off of 45, and I think people have diagnosed that it's a young girl dreaming about Elvis. The name of the song is also the name of the hair color that the king used. So now you're getting close to what we're getting ready to do. So I'm still thinking of a group of about five songs. Delta Dawn is one of those five. I think Bo called me the next morning saying, did you play Delta Dawn on my radio station? I'm not real sure. But anyway, so what we're going to do is we're going to close tonight with Alanna Miles and Black Velvet. Great song. We've said a lot of things tonight for the last hour, but here's the most important thing that I want you to hear. Every hour of your life is precious. Thank you for spending one with me.